let's get the party started. 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Friends to lovers need a part to star in. Like, wait, babe, let me ask your pardon. This ain't Gucci, this is Prada, darling. 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

11 minutes past the hour of 6 a.m. and this was Skills Simi Zimqeba. The song is called Pumelela and it is starting out our show so far. What do you think of it? Do you like it? Do you not? You can send me a message. That's on 0955-997-997 or even on 0979-192485. I would really love to hear from you, and that is this afternoon. This morning. This Sunday morning. Are you exhausted? Are you tired? I know some people danced until 2 a.m. in the morning. I could literally hear the music from my house. That's how fire it was. And that was the RNG Oktoberfest. So if you're some of the people that were there, do tell me how that was like. I'm sure it must have been amazing. But in the meantime, I do have a few new hits here and there. Some of them that I think maybe you should take a listen to, especially if you've never, ever, ever even bothered to go in that direction or genre of music. And that's all going to happen right here. And that is on Sukhani Sunday with me, Shekinah. Tell me how your Saturday was. How are you spending your Sunday? And that's on, especially via WhatsApp or phone call. That's on 0955-997-997. And then you can send me a message. It's on also via WhatsApp. Actually, no, via text message on 0979-192-485. But here's a song that always gets me up, and that is Vumala and Section 5. It's a brand new song. It's called Stimela, and it's full of so much hope. And I hope that hope actually gets to impact you too.

0: Jason and SARS. The song is called Rum and Soda. Before that, we also did get to have in Black Bones, Andy Kebe 3000 featuring Shake. Vumala and Section 5 with the song Stimela also did come in, which I did say has lots of hope to it, right? And it is, or rather it should be, a Zulu word. And so if you're wondering what exactly does Stimela mean, so apparently, let's go back into the etymology of the word, right? I feel very like a professor. Let's look at the history of the word. Let's break it down. I've forgotten the word, but you know, sound by sound, you get my point. Anyway, so Stimela actually means train or steam train, and that's within South African Nguni languages like isiZulu, isiXhosa. And so it comes from the word isitimela in Zulu Xhosa, and it was adapted from the English word steamer. Yeah, if you didn't know, now you know. So, apparently, or maybe it may have also come from, or rather may have had like an Afrikaans slash English influence of a steam train during the era of locomotives. And so, here's the cultural significance of it. So, apparently, the word famously is associated with the local coal trains that transported black men from across Southern Africa and Central Africa. So, we've got countries like Zimbabwe, Malawi, Mozambique, Zambia, South Africa, right? And that's to work within the gold mines of Johannesburg under the harsh apartheid era conditions. Then, when it comes to like music, the cultural significance it carries there is how the legendary South African trumpeter and composer Yume Sekela, who is also incredible, actually also did have a protest song by the name of Stimela, which is the coal train, and that's why the rhythmic music of, that mimics kind of like a sound of a train on its tracks, right? And you're gonna hear it on the show. Because we are very cultural here. And then also there's a band that's called Stimela that is also quite prominent in South Africa, especially within the Afrofusion era. And so it was founded by a guitarist by the name of Ray Chikapa Piri. I know the Piri part. And then the metaphorical use of the word Stimela. So beyond it being a literal locomotive, a train, the word often symbolizes a journey. It symbolizes endurance, social progress, the collective struggles with the aspirations of African people. Like a train keeps going forward, so will you, no matter what you're going through in life. So you just keep pushing on every single day, every at a time. And I hope at least that's given you some hope.
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Malawi. There's a train that comes from Zambia and Zimbabwe. There's a train that comes from Angola and Mozambique. From Lesotho, from Botswana, from Swaziland, from all the hinterlands of southern and central Africa. This train carries young and old African men who are conscripted to come and work on contract in the gold and mineral mines of Johannesburg.

shiny, mighty, evasive stone, or when they dish that mishmash food into their iron plates with the iron shovel, or when they sit in their stinky, funky, filthy, flea-ridden barracks and hostels, and they think about the loved ones they may never see again, because they might already have been forcibly removed from where they last left them, or wantonly murdered in the dead of night by roving and marauding gangs of no particular origin.

drain. I chug it and I pump it and I smoke it and I push it and I pump it. Crying and I steaming and I chicken and I woo woo. They always cuss and they curse the Coltrane, the Coltrane that brought them to Johannesburg.

0: And so it directly translates into a steam train, or rather train in English. And so for some, they say it evokes the imagery of power, progress, journeys. And by, I would say, kind of reflecting the significance of trains, connecting communities and driving economic development, especially during historical periods. But then also, this was seen as a way of saying that life goes on, right? It's progress. It's one step at a time every single day. It's you moving forward and forward and forward, regardless of what's happening. And so that's kind of what Stimela is. But let's take a look at what the rest of the world is doing as they're progressing, such as today, which is the 11th of October, and it is a Sunday, and it seems like the rest of the world is spending it very interestingly, as on we've got White Sunday, and that's within American Samoa. I'm going to explain what it is later on in the show. But in Bolivia, we've also got a regional holiday that's their public holiday. It's called Pando, a regional holiday. Then in Cambodia, we have got ourselves Ancestors Day, also known as Pichumben. I think that's how you pronounce Pichum, because there is no like vowel. It's P-C-H-U-M. So how do you say that? Pichum, right? And then in India, we have got the Maharaja Agrasen Janyati. And so it's about this king from Agroha. And it's a beautiful story. If you don't know about it, then you're in luck, because you're going to find out today why we're celebrating this man in India. And then in North Macedonia, today is known as Revolution Day. So now that you know. And then on to the not so, I would say, like public holidays, people must take a day off type of holiday. We do have Black Girl Off Day, so it's just something to observe. We do have Southern Food Heritage Day, which for me just sounds like African food that, you know, traveled overseas. Because if you look at Southern food, right, which is like the food that you see at Big Mama's house, what they're cooking there, it's just giving African food, to be honest. And I'm going to explain, you're going to see what I mean also later on in the show. So do stay tuned, as today we've got more than 15 holidays and observances that are falling on just the 11th of October. It's going to be a fun time of just you and I. Great hits in between, of course, some new songs here and there. A few throwbacks, we've had one so far, Stimela, but that's not the only one. So do stay tuned for that and more. But in the meantime, I have with me Tiakola and Rema, or rather, Tiakola rather, and Rema with a song called Best. And that's exactly what you are. You're the best.
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1: From the small mining town of Shililabombwe, a young voice dared to dream beyond the borders of home. He rose from humble beginnings. He became a voice for the nation. They watched him climb. They watched him soar. And when the moment came to choose his name, he proved that he was indeed the Eagle One. But this moment, this very moment, is written in stone. Because destiny was never just an album. It is a declaration, a promise, a prophecy. And now, get ready for more goosebumps. From Chililabombwe. 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
1: Cool down with this Pepsi, Muntuanga. 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Let me put you on.
0: Wait, what are you doing?
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0: DJ Maphorisa, DJ Tunes, Wizkid and Dali Wonga and Madam. The song was called Abangani. And we also did get to have in before that was Tyke with Need, starting out the second hour of Zukani Sunday. And we did end out the final hour with some Lord Cares and Gold Max with Far Away, Fali Pupa with Joe Dwefile and Doucement. And also we did have in the Arrows with Lovesick all the way from South Africa. It's a little bit of a throwback there. Now let's take a look at what's happening throughout the rest of the world and what they are doing today, especially as I get to hear from you on what you're doing today. And that is either if you're resting from a crazy Saturday and Friday, or rather if you're just, you know, going out about, running some errands, making sure that everything is ready for the week ahead, or you're on vacation, you're on leave. Do tell me, I'd love to hear from you. And so you can do so by sending me a WhatsApp message on 0955 997 997. That can be a message, a WhatsApp message, or a WhatsApp voice note. And then also you can send me a direct message on 0979 192 485. Let's get into what the rest of the world is doing and how they are spending their Sunday today. So, earlier on I did mention that today is known as White Sunday, and that's within Samoa, or rather American Samoa, like the Samoan Islands, right? So this holiday has always been observed on the second Sunday in October. And so White Sunday is a day where youngsters are especially celebrated by their parents and their communities in Samoan congregations around the entire world. So in nearby Samoa, the day after White Sunday is a public holiday known as Lotu Atamaiti holiday. So, in America, Samoa, the second Monday in October is already a public holiday, and that's for Columbus Day. And the tradition of White Sunday was brought to the islands by Christian missionaries in the 19th century and has literally since then become a special holiday. It's when children are treated from getting new outfits to being allowed to enjoy their favorite food during a family toani, that's our Sunday meal. And the majority of children are also baptized in designated congregations throughout Samoa on White Sunday. So on White Sunday, Samoan women and children dress completely in white clothing. Some of them even trim their clothes with the other two colors of the Samoan flag. So at the bottom, you're just going to find the other colors of the Samoan flag, which I think should be a little bit of red, a little bit of white. I think similar to, I think that should be similar to the American flag, actually. Yeah. Because it's got blue, no, so it's completely red. And then I do believe it's got like on the corner, on the top left corner, like a little bit of blue with five stars just sitting somewhere there. So they get to have their at the bottom of their clothing, they put some red or white just to make it even more special, I guess. And so on White Sunday, like I did say, now the men are going to wear white shirts with either white slacks or even traditional outfits. Rather, I think it's called a fataiga form from the lava-lava. So if a lava-lava is worn, it may not need to be white on this particular day, right? And so if you're saying, what is that, Shekinah? Good question. And we need to go down that rabbit hole together. And so, again, this is what they get to wear on White Sunday. Imagine that, a whole Sunday dedicated to celebrating children. And so it's kind of like, you know how we've got the msisi, right? So a lava-lava is kind of like a dress, it's a skirt for men, right? But it's not a skirt. It's like a wrap skirt for men that gets to fold just around their calves. So underneath their knees. And so if you see it, they usually wear it, the big shirt, and then they've got like those two things around. Other, they've got like the kaflower thing, right? And so, yeah, that's what it kind of looks like. I think we've seen it like with, if you watched Moana, what the I've forgotten the name of the guy, the god, what he wears, right, in Moana. That's literally the same thing. If that makes sense. Okay, similar, but not out of. Okay, you know what Moana wears, that skirt she wears, but put it on the men. Yeah, because that's Hawaiian. But you get what I mean. So that's a lava-lava. And so that's what the men get to wear. So they wear like a white wrap skirt. That's the traditional outfit that they get to wear. So if they're wearing that, they don't need to have it in white. It can be in their traditional various colors. And so, again, it's celebrated, White Sunday celebrated on the second Sunday of October every single year. And it's just to celebrate the children, you know. The kids get baptized. They get to wear their favorite clothes. But of course, it has to be in white as well. They get new clothes as well. They get to have their favorite meal. It's not bad. It's actually quite an interesting event, if I should call it, rather an occasion of some sort. And then next, we're going to look at what's happening in Cambodia with a word that I, for me, sounds like it should be pronounced as Pachumbin, but I'm sure it's not pronounced as that. Knowing how we know the language, it probably isn't pronounced as that. But still coming up is that. Do stay tuned.
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4: 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This is for you. For him.
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the ones who sit still. The ones up high. Oh, for the ones on holiday. This is pure. This is refreshing. This is Vatra, made for life.

0: Artificial Happiness, and this is by Omale. Before that, we also had In Ashake with Aurora and King Victor Kingsley and Blood Kid YVOK with Assurance. Number 11, Vocalistic Caesar with How Far the Remix as well. Now, let's get into what the rest of the world is doing today. How they are celebrating their Sunday. And also, I want to find out how you spending your Sunday this morning. And that is by you sending me a message, you calling me up, actually, sending me a WhatsApp voice note. I'd love to hear your voice. That is on 0955 997 997, or even on 0979 192 485. Now let's take a look at what the world is doing. So within a very interesting country called Cambodia, very beautiful in fact, today is known as Pchumbin. It's also just the English word, in case you are like, yeah, we're pronouncing this wrong, aren't we? Well, the English word is just known as Ancestors Day, or very sweet, very soft, Hungry Ghosts Festival. Okay, so it's a 15-day Cambodian religious festival which culminates in celebrations on the 15th day of the 10th month in the Khmer calendar, marking the end of the Buddhist Lent. Kind of like how the Catholics have got Lent, the Buddhists also have Lent. So Ancestors Day starts on the first day of the waning moon of the month, and that's within Putrobat, until the 15th day of before the new moon. And each of the first 14 days of the festival is called Kanban. The 15th and last day is called Pichembin, which is the start of, well, the two-day public holiday. So in Khmer, the language of Cambodia, Pichem means to gather together, and then Ben means a bowl of food. So literally, it's like gather together food, if you want a literal direct translation. It's also known as Brochambin, which is the most important festival within the Khmer religious calendar, and it's a day that is a time for Cambodians to pay their respects to their ancestors of up to 7 generations. Imagine going back 7 generations. You can even, do you remember your ancestors, rather your great-great-grandparents, like 3 generations back? If you can, that's good. Good for you. But about 4 generations back? 5, 6, 7? Well, they can. And so the Pichembin Festival, or rather the Ancestors' Day Festival, it dates back to the Angkorian period, and that's when people of the area followed their Animisme, which is a belief that natural objects, natural phenomena, and the universe itself possess souls. So, like, everything that is natural has got a soul in it. Eventually, this was replaced by Buddhism, which is a prominent religion in the region. And however, Buddhism and animism both emphasize respect for the ancestors. And so the ancient customs have continued from animism and have flourished now under even a newer religion. It is said, though, that the first day of Ancestors' Day, the gates of hell are opened and the devil releases all the ghosts, some of whom are ancestors of people who died. Took a dark turn, didn't it? And so there are 4 different kinds of ghosts who are released. Those who eat blood and pus, burning ghosts who are always hot, and thirdly, hungry ghosts, and also one that is known as the Pakratektopak Chivi. And so they receive the food through the monks. So those are the 4. The first 3 types of ghosts cannot receive food from their relatives until their sins are reduced to the level of the Pakratektopak Chivi. And so those are the ones who can receive the food. So for the first 14 days of the Kanban, people would take turns offering gifts of food to the monks in their local pagoda, with the hope that hoping maybe that their offerings will earn merits for them that will then reduce the sins of the ghosts of their ancestors, so that their ghosts are not like, you know, ones who eat blood and pus, or ones who are always hot, or ones who are always hungry. Yeah. Anyway, nobody really knows the outcome of these offerings, so it means that it just kind of becomes like an annual tradition to ensure the well-being of their ancestors. And almost all Cambodians do attempt to at least make 1 visit to the pagoda during the festival to make these offerings. And the food offerings are usually brought, or they're usually baben, which are bowls of sticky rice and sesame. And sometimes they're even flavored with coconut cream, which sounds like a delight to eat. And they're offered to the ghosts at dawn, as it is believed that with serious sins, they believe that ghosts with serious sins are not able to receive food during the day. So that's where we stand on that part. Yeah, so happy Ancestors Day. And then going on to also other holidays that are celebrated, and starting with how at the moment. When it comes to the I would say the holidays are celebrated at the moment. So we did touch on the fact that today is, an interesting one for sure. Now let's look at what's happening within the world of Yemen, right? So, like I did say, today is an interesting one. So, let's look at what's happening within North Macedonia. Today is Revolution Day. Viva la Revolution. So, Revolution Day is a public holiday in North Macedonia, and it happens on October 11th each year. So, it's known as the Uprising Against Fascism Day, and it commemorates the start of anti-fascist war on this day within, 1941. So, quite a ways back, but still, it's something interesting. And if you're wondering what exactly fascism is, let me give you a mini history lesson. Just a tiny bit of one, right? So fascism is a far-right, authoritarian, ultra-nationalistic political ideology and movement that emphasizes that there should be a centralized, a central autocracy, right? There should be a dictator. There should be a military dictator. There should be lots of force on anyone who comes up to oppose, rather any opposition. And so here are some of the key characteristics. So, like I said, there's dictatorial leadership. So this is where power is concentrated within a single person, a single dictator, or even sometimes a very small ruling elite, a very small ruling group at the top, and they operate above the law that they themselves set, right? So that's the dictatorial leadership. And then we've got extreme nationalism. It's the nation before anything else. So society is unified around something that sometimes even feels very mythic, you know, like it's like holy to some extent, right? So it's a very mythic past whereby all these different figures are put sometimes even on a pedestal as being a god, like they died for you to have freedom, right? And then there's extreme national pride, Zambia before anything else. You know, we die and live for Zambia. That's what they have. And so anything that's seen as an individual, right, is seen as, this is against the nation, isn't it? Everything we do for the nation. If the nation says we're going to war, or those are 18 years old and above, you must go to war and go to war proudly. If they say, guys, we're going to the mines, we're all going to the mines with joy and pride because it's for the nation, right? And in some cases, for example, let's say Italy, we've seen that it's for our race, or sort of similar-ish is for example, with the Germans and with Hitler, you know, it was the Aryan race, right? So that's extreme nationalism there, and you've seen how far it can go. And so also there's quite a big suppression of democracy, right, where there's free press, where anyone can say, I think I need to do some checks and balances here, this doesn't make sense. So practically, if you're anyone who speaks against anything that the elite do or does, then you obviously be outlawed, you be jailed. There's no way of anyone saying anything that seems to be against, or rather that seems to be the opposite of what the ruling elite want. And then there's militarism or regimentation. So the countries will prioritize saying that everyone, by the time you finish school, grade 12, everyone goes into the military because you must learn how to fight, right? So there's this, the army is super strong, right? They are everywhere and they're very aggressive. So you find soldiers patrolling the streets. They're in banks. They're everywhere, right? And so they've got a very tight control of how government is run, how things are done. And so, yeah, that's practically how it seems. And then the very common one is whereby there's, we saw that with let's say Rwanda and the genocide, how there was the use of scapegoats, right? These are the people that all the blame falls on, of saying it's because of this person or these kinds of people that were in this situation. So you need to stand up for yourself. You know, we as a nation need to stand up and fight against these groups of people or this particular individual. And for example, we saw how that ended up leading to the Hutus and the Tutsis killing each other, right? But many will say a genocide of one against the other, which is very heartbreaking. So that's fascism, I guess. So it's a movement, it's a political philosophy, it's a regime, I guess, if you should say, which exalts or rather puts the nation or even sometimes a race above the individuals of that nation. So, yeah, think of it as that way. Now you know something. So that's exactly what Revolution Day in North Macedonia is about, where the people in the country were like, oh, hey, I don't like living like this. And so guess what they did? They stood up. They revolted. They were like, Satbura, this is not the life that we want for ourselves and for those coming up against us. So let me take you back in the past. Now that we've got that, I would say, that base built up, let's go back to the past. So it was around the time of the Second World War, right, when the world was fighting practically. Everybody was bombing each other. It was bad. Nobody liked it. And especially coming from the fact that we all agreed as a nation saying, let's never do war again on a such a large scale. And we're like, yeah. And then boom, back in World War II. So North Macedonia was part of the Kingdom of Yugoslavia. Have you heard of that country before, or rather that kingdom? That's where North Macedonia was part of. And so on the 6th of April in 1941, German armed forces launched invasions into the Kingdom of Yugoslavia. And quickly, they started subjugating the nation. So then the era of the modern day Macedonia, also known as Vlada Banovina, and Axis control, was divided between Bulgaria. Some got it to, I think, is it Serbia, which was mainly, I would say, controlled by the Germans around that time. And then there was also Albania that was controlled by the Italians around that time. So initially, the communists in Yugoslavia had decided to remain neutral in the war, saying, we're not taking any sides here, and we're happy enough to just sit back and watch these people fight each other, right? And they called them the imperialists. And so that changed when Nazi Germany was like, we are fighting the Soviet Union, which is present-day Russia. So then it became the duty of now every communist to rise up and resist the powers, wherever they might be, and those are the Axis powers. So this then now brought the Macedonian communist, you know, people coming together, and these were the part of the liberation, or rather the People's Liberation Army of Macedonia, and they were like, listen, we cannot sit back anymore, because now it's affecting us. It's affecting our people, and it's affecting us. And so, on the 11th of October, 1941, some parts of the insurgents, or rather some partisan insurgents, attacked the Axis aid targets, and that's within the capital of Prilep. And that then became the date of the first assault that is considered the beginning of the campaign of political and military resistance in Macedonia. Now, the Macedonian resistance played a very key part in the victory over fascism in that entire region there, and that's within Europe. And after the war, the resistance had created a renewed sense of Macedonian nationalism this time. And so this time it was like, we're going to do it different, right? We love our country, we love our people, and we have pride in it, but we're not going to lord it over everyone and shove it down everyone's throats. So the communists then, being the ones that took the lead in the resistance, would then go on to overthrow the Yugoslavian monarchy, saying, actually, we love Macedonia and we don't want to be part of Yugoslavia anymore. I think Macedonia is the way to go, Panay, right? Okay, awesome. Overthrew them. And that was within November in 1945. So that was like roughly 4 years after, I guess, the Revolution Day in 1941. And so they ended up, which ended up now having the People's Federal Republic of Yugoslavia, and then obviously Macedonia. And so, yeah, it continued. And then we had Croatia's resistance that also began in 1941. And it was just basically a domino effect. And that's practically how it was. And now we know. And in case you're wondering who exactly the Axis powers were, just again, a bit of a history lesson there, because I did say those are the ones that were like, we must stand up as communists and fight the Axis powers. So the Axis powers were actually the coalition, the group that came together. And this was Nazi Germany, it was obviously under Adolf Hitler at the time. Then there was fascist Italy by Benito Mussolini. And then there was the Empire of Japan that was being led by Emperor Hirohito and Prime Minister Hideki Tojo. And so those were dubbed as the Axis, you know, the three, the tripartite, if I should call it, the Pact of Steel that came together and were the ones leading this whole charge. And then the rest of the world was fighting against them. And so, yeah, we had America, we had, you know, we had Europe. So that's Britain, France, and all of those guys fighting against until eventually World War ended. And so some of the people that were supporting the, you know, the Axis member states was like Hungary, Romania, Bulgaria, Slovakia, and Croatia. So a little bit of a revision of history there that you've now found out. I hope you've learned something. Still coming up is a lot more music, but also see some of the songs that are doing well on the African continent over the last couple of days.
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Zikovalo and La Toxina and Cinnamon Soda, Scales and L. The song is called Bao. Before that, we did a View of Maps and Harmonize with Moses, or rather Mozisi. We also had Fairly Tea with Ituba, and we had Ricardo Banks featuring Livianca with Nobody. And let me tell you something, nobody, absolutely nobody, has the power to take away your joy. And just for jokes, I understand that a number of people are going to church today, whereas others went yesterday, but they're saying that if you live next to a church, certain residential area, this is what you get to hear.

0: So if today that is your soundbite, then, well, still, congratulations. Congratulations. I hope you enjoy the best of it. As truly, there's just nothing quite like living next to a house of worship in your residential area, or a house where they practice. The praise team comes to practice for Sunday. That's an interesting time, for sure. And so, like I did promise earlier on, today's a day that a number of things are being celebrated, right? We've looked at the different holidays that are being celebrated, the different things that people are doing. And here's one that's in India, which I think is so beautiful because of the culture that it is full of. Like, it's rich with culture. And so I'm going to try my best to pronounce the names, right, of this particular occasion, the special occasion of sorts, if I should call it. And it's known as the Maharaja Agrasen Janyanti. So it's being celebrated in India. And usually when you look at history, the different stories, and I encourage you to actually delve into history, it's always so fascinating because there's so much to learn about yourself, but also about people. But even to some extent, you find that even the future too, it gives you a glimpse. You know how they say that history that is not learned is bound to be repeated? And so if you don't invest in learning it, you find that there's certain lessons you learn that you're, when you're in a situation, you're like, wait a minute, I remember reading about this or watching this particular scenario, but of course with a different person in a different country years back. And it kind of gives you a chance to stop, think, and make a better decision. But anyway, at the moment, let's look at a holiday, right? And that's the one that basically led me down the whole preamble of, like, start reading history. And so this is the Maharaja Agrasen Janyanti. And so Maharaja Agrasen Janyanti is observed every single year to commemorate the birth anniversary of Maharaja Agrasen, who is a legendary king who celebrated as the founder of the Agrawal and the Agrahari communities. So this year in 2026, Maharaja Agrasen Janyanti falls on the 11th of October, and it's a day that is significant for its emphasis on the ideals of equality, of compassion and social welfare, and is especially recognized in northern India among businesses and trading communities. And observing this Janyanti provides an opportunity to honor the timeless values of coexistence, community service that is propagated, or that was propagated by Maharaja Agrasen, thereby marking his message highly relevant in today's era of social unity and mutual support. Now let's take a trip down history lane. So Maharaja Agrasen is believed to have lived over 5,000 years ago. Imagine that. You made so much of an impact that even 5,000 years later, people are still living by the ideals you lived by, you know, the impact that you led. And so even something as small as having integrity has a lasting impact, because look at this man, being celebrated even 5,000 years later. So it originates from the Prata, again, forgive my pronunciation, I'm trying my best. This is the Pratap Nagar. So the Pratap Nagar, I think, which is present-day just Bangladesh. That's the most easiest way to say it. So let's just call it Bangladesh, right? But we know what the OG name of it was. So he's said to have originated from Bangladesh. We have that, right? So, regarded as the Surya Vamshi Kshatriya king and the son of Vallabd, I think, Agrasen Maharaj founded the ancient city of Agroha in modern-day Haryana. So historic and mythological accounts, including mentions within the Mahabharata epoch, portray Maharaja Agrasen as a monarch of remarkable empathy. He was renowned for his strong advocacy against social discrimination and ritual animal sacrifice. He is widely credited with the one brick, one rupee concept, which is an innovative system where each established family in his kingdom would gift one brick and one rupee to every newcomer, ensuring that they have both shelter and means to start a business. You see, and that even continues. We see that within societies, Indian societies and communities even today, how they support each other. And I guess maybe we too should take on the one brick, one rupee for every newcomer. So this tradition fostered an environment of fraternity, but also communal prosperity, laying the foundation of the modern day Agrawal, and the Agrahari communities, and their commitment to collective social upliftment. And so now that we've got this on I would say on lockdown, now that we understand this, it's really beautiful, right? And this was just one of the many things that were brought together to celebrate this particular individual, and that's the Maharaja Agrasen Janyanti. And so, really, he was a Hindu king that was celebrated greatly, right? And so, he was a member of the, like I did say, the Surya Vamsha dynasty, right? Yeah. So, anyway, he was also known as somebody who was intensely religious, it seems. And in order to obtain the goddess Lakshmi's blessings for harmony, peace, and prosperity, they would offer prayers to her. So during this time, there will be so many pilgrimages that would take place to the temples that would honor each family's Kuldevi, or rather their deity. And so that was very customary back then, and I think to some extent even now possibly. So Maharaja Agrasen's descendants take part within numerous social welfare activities even up to today, even long after he was gone, because he ingrained it even in his kids, who ingrained it in their kids and their kids and their kids and their kids. And so they set up free medical clinics, they give food, and that was to emphasize the importance of equality and fraternity. So Maharaja Agrasen's life and teachings are the center of numerous cultural events and programs that are held to honor him, but also to carry on his legacy. So it is believed that the legendary king, that his rule 5,000 years ago, was one that was just full of so much, you know. We've seen from religious living to kindness to communal prosperity. He didn't see people as just, you know, those are there and we are here, right? It's the them versus us. But it's a we as a collective are one. So the capital of the king is believed to have been Agra, right? And so his fame and his legendary status started as something that they say began when he was quite young, right? But not really the fact that he was able to defeat his warriors, like he was somebody who was a conqueror, like, you know, would go to battle and come out victorious, but rather it was his heart. And how beautiful is that? So, like I did say, he was one who was shown, who was said to, you know, have been against discrimination, where I was like, no, we're not doing this. You know, I'm going to be kind, and that's what people know me for. And so, today is celebrated, or rather is brought up in celebration of him, and that's really, really beautiful. If there's anything you should take away, it's the fact that kindness can be celebrated, and celebrated in such a special way. So you keep being kind, because kindness goes a long way. That one individual, that one person, will carry on to the next, and to the next, and to the next, and to the next. And now finally, though, or the second of finally, today is being celebrated as International Girl Child Day. And as a girl child, or at least once was a girl child, it's observed on the 11th of October, and it's meant to empower girls, but also to amplify their voices globally. And so it highlights the importance of power and the potential of adolescent girls by encouraging them to go for greater opportunities, to join the movement to eliminate gender-based challenges and advocate for girls' rights worldwide. So the International Girl Child Day focuses on advocacy, fundraising rather than commercial deals, and we've got organizations like UNICEF, Plan International, Room to Read that launch campaigns to raise awareness and funds for girls' education, for girls' health and safety. Corporate partners also do come on board for this day, where they offer donation that matches the programs, or they've got special merchandise where a portion of the sales goes to supporting girl-focused initiatives, and so much more. So what you can do to be part of it is by looking for opportunities that contribute through direct donations, or even by purchasing of products from brands committed to girls' empowerment. And so you can visit official websites of these organizations to find out verified ways on how you can support the crucial work. But also what you can do is, you at home, you who's listening, if you've got girls, children with you, either be it that you're in a position of being their guardian, their older sibling, whatever it might be, support them, encourage them, make them know that their worth is not based on you know, only the little things that they can do, that the things that they do, which I guess are based on womanhood, of saying that you are only good as long as you can cook or you can make a good wife, but you are good by the testament of your heart, of your kindness, your integrity, your ambition, right? And no matter what it is that you choose to pursue, be it in the corporate space, be it within the family or home, whatever it is that you choose to pursue, do so with all your heart, right? You should not let anyone tell you that you are small just because you are a woman or just because you are a girl. You can do anything that you put your mind to, and we will support you in that. If you want to do sports, go do it. If you want to do academics, go do it. If you want to do, you know, start a foundation, go do it, whatever it might be. But do it with your whole heart. You should never feel like, me, I can only do this and this only. You can do anything. You can even switch your career midway through. But what you should do is do it with integrity. And even say that to the boys as well. That you too, we do not judge you based on your gender. You are judged, or rather you are treated based on what you can do. And what you can do in the sense that you are going after your passions, right? And so, once again, celebrate each other, regardless of whether we are male, we are female. And again, it's the testament of your heart. Like as we've seen with our very own Maharaja Agrasen, whereby his heart, his integrity, his goodness is what's made his name stand out even 5,000 years later. Not that he won wars, that he was a Shan, but it's his heart. So you too, carry on the same and share this as well with others. Like I did say, coming up next though, let's take a look at some of the new songs that I've dropped. We do have some new BN music. We've got Davido with 2 a.m. in Toronto. Why? I don't know. We've got some new artists as well, such as Bokani Dia, who's on the scene. Usi Mamane has got a new song. Sampa the Great has got Location. And really, let's just celebrate all the awesome music that we've got on the continent.
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0: We did take a little bit of a trip down memory lane there, but ending it out with Oxlade with Colossa, and we are just 2 hours closer to the end of the show, but still 2 more hours of great hits as well. This is Oxlade with Colossa, Shaiman Shaiz, with a bit of a throwback there, featuring Peterson Zangaze. Also did come in with Fendida Fenduze, and we did have Corey DeVello with Do Like That, Mafiki Zolo with Tandolwe to Our Love, Lady Smith Black Mambazo with the late but the great Dolly Parton with Knocking on Heaven's Door. Yo. And then we had a bit of Burna Boy with Gumbody featuring Georgia Smith. Coming up is a lot more right here on, well, Zukani Sunday with me, Shekinah.
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0: promise made and a promise delivered. I did promise you some new songs. Here's some of them. This is DJ Zindle and Navy Umkulo with Young Stunner with Navy's Prayer. Also, we did have Abby Doza, DJ Vino, Kem Matt, and Trix Chomi. Chomi means friend, literally. And friend, let me tell you about the song that's playing right now. So, DJ Zindle and Navy Umkulo released their collaboration, and it does feature Young Stunner, like I did say. The track came weeks after anticipation, snippets that they were dropping about the collaboration, just to build some interest. So if you didn't know, this particular song brings together DJ Zindle, like I said earlier on, but her signee, Navy, and Young Stunner, and it's built around the theme of patience, of faith and personal progress. I think that's the theme for today. We started out with Stimela, and look at us now, still forging on, one day at a time, one step at a time, right? And the record has gained attention through its snippets, or like I said. And it also carries significance, I should say, within Navy Nkumoro's journey. And according to DJ Zindle, she says that Navy's Prayer is the first song he recorded after moving into the ERA house. And she previously explained that she hoped to rescue Young Stunner, or rather to not rescue, but secure Young Stunner for Navy, making the collaboration part of a longer process around the record. And Navy has been building his catalogue through collaborations here and there, but also production, and that's through South African dance music. So he worked on recently, says, like Ngiyakuthanda featuring Mzozo, and also his credits do include obviously DJ Zindle working on a song such as Utando, Izikalo, Ezotando, and more. And his catalog does span Amapiano, it spans Afro House and other dance oriented releases. So his association with the DJ Zindle is expanding more than just Navy's Prayer, but let's see, this is just the beginning, and I hope his prayers get answered, you know. He's literally put it out there, and let's see where his career will go. But so far, not a bad start.
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Actually in Gwerere, and that is at Power FM HQ 91.3 FM, where we play 100% Zedan Afro, and that's hits all day. Before that, we also did have Benson with If You Like, and if you like, you can stay tuned literally till the end. It's ending at 10, but even after that, it's more hits as well still. And we also did have Samini and Stone Boy and Master Crazy, who did come in with Electric Energy. Jason Derulo with the remix of our very own producer who used AI, so that was the second voice, and so he had the song Let Me Be that blew up, and I think it blew up more of outside of Zambia than it did in Zambia, ironically enough. And it was spotted by Jason Derulo. He got King Mari on it. Boom, they had a song together, and that was the remix of it. I'm not sure if he sang it at the Stanbic Music Festival. If he did, then that's fantastic, and I hope you guys listened to it. And did you like it? What did you think of it, seeing it now having a human touch on top of the AI touch that it previously had? And so let's get into our songs, right? So far, we've got, we've heard The Great Sampa, The Great. And it's literally a lyrical warfare. That's the best way I can describe it as. An assault so lethal, it leaves no trace. And so she says, you know, literally, hear a word. She says, you'll run me that bass, don't play in my face. They made me a villain, I'm catching a case. These are just some of the words, and I'm sure there are even better ones than this within her song. And so, really, it's treacherous. It's treacherous how good she is on the mic. And it's rooted in a Zamrock tradition, which she has honed in and said, this is my niche. This is something that I want to push forward to the world. And guess what? She's named her album, which is where the song comes from. And her album is called New Zamrock. And it's coming out on the 30th of this month, and I can't wait. But for now, she's given us a slice of paradise. Just help us breathe easier as we wait for her to actually drop her entire album. And oh my goodness, what do you think of it so far? Personally, I'm in love. I'm obsessed. I love it. I mean, it's there's something about seeing your own traditions, your own people's music being celebrated so loudly and so proudly to everybody else. And then so much so that others can't help but also celebrate it and say, this is incredible. Can we have a piece of it? And so it starts with owning yourself, you know, and back to Stimela. Be like a train. On the way forward. And look at her now. Imagine if she pivoted. But look, she's honed it and said, no, Zamrock, and Zamrock it is.

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0: Everyone's bad day is my bad day. 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
1: Nothing brings our banjas together like a bad day. 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

0: So a bit of a newbie. This is Mr. Easy and a song called Comfort. It does feature Moily. And if you're somebody who doesn't follow Mr. Easy, especially on his social media platforms like TikTok, then you're missing out on a whole different side of him. He is definitely taking comfort in the fact that he doesn't need to impress anyone. He's rocking his little buns, enjoying life as a first-time dad, I believe, or rather as a new dad. And he's having the time of his life. But still, this is still a newbie. And I would like to find out if you like it or not. Also currently playing is Ashake with Oba. But before that, we had Fola and David with 2M in Toronto. And BN with I'll Be Okay. And truly, we'll be okay. So hopefully, that will reflect within our lives, especially as we start out this new week. And so 2M in Toronto, it does have a bit of an emotional hook and pulls you in from the very first note where it says, silver and gold, diamond, I get plenty. You can spend it all. Speaking of spending all, let's spend our money on Ashake with his song Oba from his album, but he dropped the music video and it's just got a resurgence once again.
1: Big cash, it is my type. 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
3: Football is back, which means the arguments are back. Yeah! The predictions are back. Yeah! The bragging rights are back. Yeah! 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
4: I do not care. 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

0: In every corner of the world, we find people who embrace life, who dance to their own rhythm. They are magical. Maybe we don't have the same rhythm within us. I mean, the Zed rhythm. But one thing is certain, we have the magical spirit within us. For all those moments that go hand in hand with joy, that rhyme with laughter and stick with friendship. Mojo Soft Drink. A drink that brings us together, one sip at a time.
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0: We've all done it. 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

Belly, belly, belly, belly, belly, belly, belly, belly, belly, belly, belly, belly, belly, belly, belly, belly, belly, belly, belly, belly, belly, belly, belly, belly, belly, belly, belly, belly, belly, belly, belly, belly, belly, belly, belly, belly, belly, belly, belly, belly, belly, belly, belly, belly, belly, belly, belly, belly, belly, belly, belly, belly, belly, belly, belly, belly, belly, belly, belly, belly, belly, belly, belly, belly, belly, belly, belly, belly, belly, belly, belly, belly, belly, belly, belly, belly, belly, belly, belly, belly, belly, belly, belly, belly, belly, belly, belly, belly, belly, belly, belly, belly, belly, belly, belly, belly, belly, belly, belly, belly, belly, belly, belly, belly, belly, belly, belly, belly, belly, belly, belly, belly, belly, belly, belly, belly, belly, belly, belly, belly, belly, belly, belly, belly, belly, belly

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I do not go do no no no. 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No be today with the go. Baba your body de for lulu. Yeah, for your body wanna tongolo. I found the money to do.

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Ay, lula, baba, let's let you see. 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